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0: 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I need cheater to go to school fees. 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He? He ogo kwe. 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
0: 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Ticket number 6. 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Ticket number 2. Number school fees. 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

ticket na bata. Ticket number two. School fees. Ticket number six. Ticket number six, so Danny. Hey, Evan is correct. Can you get 600? Caroline, can you get 735? Tonui, can you get 400? Maureen, can you get 600? Chibeti, can you get 889? Peter, can you get 1000? Akita not a good road teach. No, can you get 993? Bonus, John. Bonus, John, you got so good to be on. Bonus. Bonus, John, you got so good to be on. Did you get it on a boy? Never 65,000 school fees. Star 274 hash ticket number two.

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1: school fees
0: apart from bonus ko bendi bika school fees ay aja mai ra wewe Jennifer. How are you, Jill? 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Ticket number two. 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
1: Ni gure chonya.
0: Ri chonya tan. Tu yene paga school fees chaba 65,000.
1: 65,000.
0: Yes. Congratulations. Pongese. Hmm? Gure chita na ba mwisho. In school fees. Tiga tit karago number 2. Ma chita na le tiga tit one touch. 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Na le tiga tit one touch o daddy. No, le tiga tit kitio one touch. *274# Le mwange reche anye. Tiga tit number 6, number 2. 65,000 school fees.

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0: Ticket number 6. Number 2. I guess I'm going to win you. Win it? Win it? Win it? Win it? Win it? Yamune. Imyana winya? Kirito. 65,000 school fees. Congratulations.
1: Pongese.
0: No me by Banjo. 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I guess it's all ye. Sagas is all ye by Banjo. Hmm? As I saw, I gave my bait. Are you looking for school fees, John? 65,000, eh? Pass. Am I gave my thing? Hey, what can you do? Why, eh? Come on, can I? Hmm? You're too well. I'm a child going to be in 80s, yeah? I'm going to get one big mood. How much a big attorney do? Big five. Chinyur chinget tangit. Number 25 kopa ne 3,000 liters. 25K. 25,000. Might be 10. You might be 10. La gorgo ita big tamada nyinjwa tangit kumenyo rumong nai. Ticket titai number ta. Number 3. Ticket number 3. Ticket number 3. Ticket number 3. Tachi family, good morning. Yamuna Baba.
2: Yes.
0: Kasir muto sini.
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0: 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Ta chef melo. 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
3: This call is now being recorded.
0: Ta chef melo. Oh eh. 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Ta chef melo. Good morning. Yes. 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That's your family. 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
4: Now, I'm a JG and Bajamangi.
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4: Ara ni bamuru.
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4: Mago ngay tebe tap geting na ngay biju na ne.
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0: Yes.
5: Nan
0: and Langat and Dajas. Hungry Langat. I
5: get the apple when you do.
0: Yes.
5: Long it can go away. I'm a log. I'm why I long it can go away. Nanget, but I give what Dajas is primary.
0: Yes.
5: Mountain Gragata, but I've logged it at Ravlanga.
0: I love you.
5: Cavaletta, yes.
0: Nememoy, you got your own in the memoir. 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
5: Acha
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0: 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Touch FM, hello, good morning. I got a thing lined up about somebody going a leg. Am I being moot? Junior Chinga, 25,000 Jibatangi. Star 274 hash. Ticket number three. Ticket number 3. Ticket number 3. Ticket number three. Big five, Baba. That's your family. Good morning.
6: Zana.
0: 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Bye, Baba.
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7: Eh, to see, I'm my son, Mona, needing it.
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7: Embo, Matthew, Jesus, you go, little one, and bow, man. I'm my see to live, daddy.
0: Sign your cabeza.
7: No, Miss.
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7: Ngaya
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7: no
0: 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Aso Ticket number four. Ticket number four.

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0: 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Number one. 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
1: Aote Jesu Christo, Inge Jehova, Agon Jesu Christo.
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Oh. Ticket number one. Ticket number one. Ticket number one. Ticket number one. Ticket number one. Pick some more. Gotta pick some more. Pick three. Pick some more, Baba. Gonna pick some more. Pick some more. 45,000. *274#. I give you the ticket number one. I might get to Lagos on TM Konyilagengo. I might TM Konyilagengo. I'll take a tip number one. I'll take a tip number one, one touch. Ticket number one. Ticket number one. Ticket number one. Ticket number one, oh daddy. Ticket number one. Ticket in number one. I'm a big sumo. Big sumo. Ticket in number one. *274#. Ticket number one. 45,000. 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Yan go in a munaga sine garanga psa. 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Huh? I'll go it one. Mongan and your little my nine. You go in a mungasi tenagunoni. Hm? Nearly ticket, tiele ticket in the bongo and neglect in the one go pesa. 45,000. *274#. I give you the ticket number one. Yo. Oh, go some you two legos on. I'll take it one touch. Ticket one touch. Na am a JTM. Go along on my knee and get ching. Go along on my knee and get ching. Ticket number one. Ticket number one. Ticket number one. Ticket number one. *274#. Ticket tip the kitchen a big sum okay? Mingo to kitchen a big sum. Ticket number some more.

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Too much of a tag, didn't it? Ticket number one of a bar. Oh, any chita again. Any chita again. 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
4: to assure our partners that Kenya remains so open and vigilant. The confirmation of this important case is a serious public health event, yet it does not by itself establish widespread transmission in the country. The Ministry of Health and the government at large is taking the situation with the urgency it requires. 57 contacts have been identified, and as of this morning, 66 of those contacts have been accounted for at our National Police Hospital.
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0: We have 4,971 healthcare workers who have been trained on Ebola preparedness and response. Protecting frontline health workers remains a priority for the Ministry of Health. We have mobilized infection prevention communities.
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2: Agriculture is the load-bearing pillar of our economy. If you remove agriculture, everything else will fall apart. It must now drive our transformation, delivering food security, creating jobs, creating wealth, and giving us a modern industrialized Kenya. Consider what agriculture already carries. Today, it contributes 50% of GDP directly and through the trade, transport, and processing it sustains. Two, in every three Kenyans earn some of all or all of their income from agriculture. No other sector touches so many lives in so many places every day in the Republic of Kenya more than agriculture.
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2: 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And for your information, I have given very clear instructions. 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
1: 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This individual case interacted with too many people, and this infection might get out of hands if we are not keen enough. Magele Deputy Secretary General KMBDU, Magele, the country's Ebola response is tethering with glaring gaps in contact, raising fears that we could be facing a wider outbreak. A suspected person traveled at least 2,000 kilometers, passed through borders and an airport, a hospital, and a social space. Spaces, but officials have so far accounted for only a fraction of those he may have exposed. Patient Zero also made it through several border points and had contact with people before unfortunately dying in hospital. With suspected contacts still untraced, health experts warn it could literally become a national disaster. 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
0: 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The COVID-19 ge guren variant. 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
1: 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bodily injuries. He claimed that Kimayo was accompanied by more than 60 people used a stick to hit him on the head before kicking and punching him. He said the incident occurred after he went to Kaptargo Primary School. It had been closed, where he met the teacher and the chairman of a school board. The MP held my hand and pulled me outside and ordered people who were with him to beat me up, Kimutai alleged. 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
1: 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This was against the constitution and was a violation that lay at the NCPP door. 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
1: To raise the forest cover to 10% by the year, the target year we've been given. In 10 years, it means we have to do a lot of work.
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0: 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And in the process, it rammed into about three vehicles. And in that process now, there are some fatalities. There are four people actually succumbed to it, three males and one female.
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2: Gesta gel do jato ki ko gratin ke tsiet no ba police kando ege somo go chapa kanise ta pa simply of code en bondo nana ko misen ko sayuni en counter bo siaya ole mat kele kando jato ki somo ge ko 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
3: We had an incident that was reported about some children ambayo walichomwa kanisani. So we rushed there with the area OCS and police officers. We were able to get the child because it was reported by a teacher from school. The child was taken to hospital and the matter reported at the police station. Once we got to the church, we found two church leaders who claimed that the children were possessed with demons. Already we have four people in custody. We have two church leaders, the parent of this young boy who was seriously burnt, and the church deacon who was saying that he's the one who was doing the demon removing whatever.
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2: Maje gando ege je bagane te gobon kpa genge tene ba teacher service commission president ba Emmanuel William Ruto ki toro re gane te kete elubu she kanam enke mwane ko suke agaranchi de tene ba 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
4: We had the last CBA, which concluded in 2025, and we entered another agreement for a four-year cycle, which is beginning in 2025-2029. We have already been paid two phases, and two phases are remaining. It goes for 4 years.
5: As things stand, Your Excellency, how I wish that we end the cycles of CBA next year at the third phase.
6: The only one request we give you as teachers is that the CBA be shortened if willingly you can help these teachers so that we just do it in three terms.
4: No, that one itapatia walimu pesa mingi. Najua mishahara ya walimu imekulwa sana na these statutory deductions kama housing. Sasa hiyo itasaidia walimu sana kupata nafuu katika buying power. Tulikuwa tunaomba the remaining two phases zilipo mara moja, and then pia president yafunguze miaka ya CPA from 4 years to...
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2: Adesso come rubiata president professor Abraham Kithure Kindiki kule alum kosit kando ege chemkinge kando na tete kemoni sera chiti to tin tapno ta ba pala to shike chire usuri andi te a enkeno ta 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
0: 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Let the people of Kenya decide who must lead them. You cannot force your way into leadership using violence and threats. 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
8: 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In Bomet, it will not be so much affected counties alak in Kenya, but still, we are still prepared. Kid negi indaima nagabisa kuge sensitizen wananchi to take precaution. That is all you can do. It is much cheaper. Kesip kenage kegoe wananchi information kusirge reacting to flooding. As a county, we have mapped out all the potential areas, Chebalungu side, the lower parts of Sotik and the lower parts of Bomet East. And we also have identified rescue centers, mostly churches. Amumu agichamu wajike piken the schools, but we have most of the churches.
7: Kamaiche gule kuchap koragamiti, chebindi kubaisi tukulen kibagenge, cheboto county commissioner, agirwagik tukulen county niton, enkasarta nabarobaton.
8: We are closely partnering, like the CEO said, with the national government. We already have a team at the county level, including even the county commissioner that is overseeing the whole operations. Just in case things get worse, we will, of course, we have formed a committee that is in charge of overseeing the whole operations, just in case things may get worse.
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0: 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Thank you very much. 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
0: 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Yes. Yes.
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0: Yes.
1: Then I am. Are you in here?
0: Eh.
1: Mina would be the little go around.
0: Yes. Eh,
1: not.
0: You only Sunday.
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0: Eh.
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0: meeting with the Council of Governors, the inter-county agencies, and the Ministry of Health, we will be able to promote some of these things. Because at the end of the day, we as Kenya Association of Muslim Medical Professionals, we want to impact society. It's not ultimately, it's about the community and what we can do to improve outcomes. And healthcare and the workforce is a very big component to this.
1: We need to be able to, the chain, anyone that will be able to contact these specific patients and these specific samples, we need to be able to train them efficiently. And this needs to be something that is constant and doesn't just happen when a pandemic is announced. So I feel like Kenya still has a lot of steps to take. And in terms of even diversifying the places that are able to handle, you know, emergency patients.
2: 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To get up, Colin.
3: Tesetai kaunti nebo Migori ko kobun tepat me nebo Tilindam ko yae kanyusi te nebo Myanmar ke jen chabo ta nebo Seria te Migori referral hospital no leni tagi ko kas engai kasarta nebo iwan kaunti 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
4: This journey when His Excellency Governor Chilayako came to commission a unit in Cancer Center in September of 2024. However, as a technical team, we felt that we were not ready to initiate treatment yet. So we have been operationalizing the unit more or so like a screening and diagnostic unit, and then we refer to other facilities in the region that have capacity for treatment, including basic chemotherapy. What we had not put in place was one chemical reconstitution room whereby the hazardous solution.
3: Kakwa ujana tagi ko indi ko ego kakwa ujatno missing ko encounter the ba county na ba Migori uchilo ayako nega ma samuel tunda gole no tagi ko taune thapke no tani ba paishoni ke chaba bandap tai chigi toi sergali se kyoto chigi ko ba ako nyur borain da ne ba ko wange enge kasarta ne mitei enka do ne det ka bana ne mitei enge ngone.
4: Over the last 2 years, we have progressed well. As at that time, we only had one consultant, Dr. Noor, who was the only oncologist. So in that period, we moved fast and swift. We took another set of two clinical officers for further studies. In 2 years, they have come back this September, and they have been assigned duties here at MCRH to complement the efforts of Dr. Noor. We also sent one of our gynecologists for gyno-onco training, which he has also come back. So we have a fully established unit with enough capacity and technical expertise to not only screen, diagnose, but also to offer treatment regimen.
2: 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To get up, Colin.
3: Kakuma alagin bige tinye kebelutegin bae borwe kwagin kaunti na ba Mombasa kulim imuch kobun ije kaimuti kejene kusuke agrobwe keba leno imaet kulim magi manan magushugong ije gete sergali tatutugi alaktule jaba taritete kujje bige je tinna kebelutegin mesum kwen kaunti na ba Mombasa.
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2: 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To get up, Colin Chin.

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2: 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En Bomet, it will not be so much affected ko counties alak en Kenya, but still, we are still prepared. Kit nekindawe maana kabisa kukesensitizen wananchi to take precaution. That is only all you can do. It is much cheaper kesip kenage kegoe wananchi information kusirge reacten to flooding. As a county, we have mapped out all the potential areas, Chebalungu side, the lower parts of Sotik and the lower parts of Bomet East. And we also have identified rescue centers, mostly churches. Among Magichamwechke began the schools, but we have most of the churches.
1: Kamaiche kule kochap kora kamiti, chebendi kubaisi tukulen kibagenge, cheboto county commissioner, agirwagi tukulen county niton, en kasartan barobaton.
2: We are closely partnering, like you said, with the national government. We already have a team at the county level, including the county commissioner, that is overseeing the whole operations. Just in case things get worse, we have formed a committee that is in charge of overseeing the whole operations, just in case things may get worse.
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4: Agatas President William Ruto kole wendi kokere kole kanyor kelchin temik en boisionikwak chebo temisiet kou baetab tuga, kawek, temikab chaik ak temikab miwek.
7: We are going to answer this question and farmers must put money in their pocket. If you go to coffee, I can confidently tell milk farmers today, you are getting 35 shillings 4 years ago. Today it is 50, it's going to 60 and we will move it.
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9: We have identified the production that takes place. For example, in Narok we have a lot of agricultural production, we have a lot of tourism, we have a lot of livestock, and we are creating what we call a railway arm, a logistics arm. And in Bomet, we are also going to have another logistics arm, which will be purely for tea.
4: Choton ko loya mungare niko sumonu ngwane amos ngena o testa yepjita HFM tugetap kolenjin.
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I go meet the number 4. Meet the ticket. Not again number 1 m. I'm a chin yon. 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I get the ticket. 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I'm a chicken. Rogi lingo. 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I go. I'm a chicken. 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

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What is wrong with the shopping man? What is wrong with the shopping man? Kalian oleba shopping inye. You know, kut kutuma itiljita ticket not to get about shopping him. Not to get meet the number angwane. Amechi laba tu enunguni itil ticket not to get meet the number 4. Amechi chilgi tiongwane star 274 ash. Agitil ticket not to get about shopping. Kalian lego uburko egenye. Imagine shopping him. Shopping jiba silingi shiki chotogem. Shopping each other, give a ceiling, shake each other again. 50,000. Look at the go to be going again. In going to cheat, I got till ticket not to get a meet number 4. Not to get a silly to go to shopping, chota give a ceiling, shake each other again. 50,000. I'm a chinion jitagi, chill get you on star 274 ash. Agi wake the message to you on ang number 4. Margaret Yani in wagin day, kago babi gag bonas and good committee ticket negasi and gana and bonas, kogago mut big bonas and ticket in the meeting number 4. 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
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Again, Agi got you selling his ticket 162. I got ticket get you not again a time. I'm going to not again a good solo. I'm going to negugure Alex, Gogi got you 44 Alex, go solo, Gi got you 99. I wish out the two will get you upon us. Only Chitanaga till ticket them. Ianat is sexy, chum that, eager ticket, it till ticket them. Kuchich on to my till ticket them. Labatuna baggy till ticket and not again a meet. Number 4 Amachi Chilgitungon Star 274 Asha Agitil ticket not again with Irene Dagagil Irene Metil ticket and Rhine Imagine ticket not again at Agitio Ago 2 years selling is 349 Yanigo 2 years aga 349 Ago ticket cook at the legacy selling is 28 Alechi Tagal about 20 till ticket them Agate not again a Gugure Moses I'm not taking a gigure asan. Asan Koko Gigoji 50. Moses Koko Gigoji 109. I go chat to get you upon us. In got big ticket. Siri get you on Koi Chill Star 274 Ash. I get till ticket not to get a meet number. Ticket not to get a meet number 4. Not to get a circle shopping. I go in Tago Gogile about 50,000. Yanaka circle shopping. I go in Tago Gagasir Goragile 50,000. Alleged it till ticket not again meet number 4. Chill get you on star 274 Ash. I get till ticket not again ungete. Kelechin, congratulations. I get a not again a gigure chuckling. Chuckling. Degagil my getini. Degagil where we are panaiko gurudia got kutila ticket. I get a gogigoji 451. I go chota get you upon us. I'm going to not again a gigure Nora. I get a not again a gigure Nora. Yan gonna get you on a till ticket in the Agi Gogi Silingi Sigichota 414. In order to not take any changes, Anna Sali. Gogi Gogi Silingi Sigichota 44. I get a big mutaponas capillet again. Amachego Tilchi to will ticket not again meet number 4. Amachego Tilchi to will ticket not again meet number 4. Echil get you on star 274 Ash. Agi till ticket not again meet number 1. I get a not again a gugure Emily. Emily Koko Gigoji 1014. 1014 yani siling elibuta genge akselingi shege ataman agangwan en paragem abuchota ganyungi tiongon kupona se alechi taga til ticket not gonna meet number 4 amachi chill git 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
1: Structure is already finalized. The contact tracing proceeding very well currently, but we need to push to 100% in the next 48 hours. Risk communication messaging, we need to reach to the public to assist in tweaking the chain of transmission. Logistics, we have received commodities worth 171 million. 12,000 coveralls are available.
2: Hospital side. One is to ensure that there is continuity of services, the capacity of our healthcare workforce to not just protect themselves, but also to protect the other patients.
3: Kenya is a central point where many people visit, and therefore it is very important that we handle this matter carefully and appropriately, because otherwise it would not be proper if we bring politics and then tomorrow we don't manage the situation.
0: Eng lugu yekala ko gago ma director nebo urerioshek eng emoni Timothy Kilimo kole mitei eng kaitetab 65% teksetab kiwanja noto nebo Kamarin eng account nebo Elgeyo Marakwet ako tetate kiwang amait 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
4: The aiming by, I told you, by the time we are finishing Mashujaa will be somewhere at 65 in Kamarin, 85 in Kipchoge, and 55 in the Kipchoge Stadium Kapsabet. All that is just to ensure that work is going on. But the main objective is by December, we are through with all the projects, with the exception of only the athletic tracks, which we will be laying as the final thing in the stadium. If you go now to Kipchoge Stadium, we are fast-tracking work, because that's the main venue for the Mashujaa Day. I'm leaving here straight to Kipchoge to go and also monitor progress and ensure that the roof for the VIP section is done, the seats on the entire terraces will be done, and of course the VIP pavilion will also be substantially be done.
0: Kengluko yagala ko guys sauti kasubik chama chama ita podium maga chorono keng county noto ba transo enga ba tetab niki koru ne ki prime minister enke monrail odinga enga satab kenyi tagenge tab 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
5: For decades, Raila's voice echoed wherever freedom was threatened and wherever the rights of the people needed defending. He became a cornerstone of Kenya's political stability and a central architect of the democratic gains that our nation enjoys today. As a champion of equality, Raila believed in empowering all members of society. He strongly supported the rights and inclusion of women, earning recognition as a true advocate of the he for she movement.
6: Mheshimiwa Raila, hakuwa mtu wa chuki, alishindana na President Moi. 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

Media Service and Tina Notte Grabama and Bete Notte Gnigle Dan Jesse Classic. 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I'm going to get Sigitota 23. 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

0: 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Age till ticket ne mite number 7. 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Tilibak ticket not again meet number 7. O 2 young togany oxymoid. Not again a ceiling is a chart 25,000. Chili star 448 ash. Agitil ticket in the meet number 7. Amajayan or Lubichon to Gulchanga got till ticket. Amajayan and now meaning in air or Lubichon to Gulim. Changa got till ticket. Ago in Gunim. 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Itil ticket not again meet number 7. E Chilgitungon star 448 ash. Agitil ticket in the meet number 7. 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Amachayan and all the bitch on Tugule. Changa got till ticket. In Guni, Kogatil, Kotugul Gobaisha Mulika. 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Amachi was Sikyo to Lagago till ticket. A Gugu to tell you meet the Tabanyon Chita Nebaisha Mulika Musi. Ago to my till ticket, Labatuni till ticket, Chilgitungon star 448 ash, Aga till ticket, Loga Brier Yoshege, Aga Kibrotije Mutai.
1: 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What a super hit! And another fine debutant goal! What a game we had!
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5: I think we started the first half well. Took a while for Kenya to break our deadlock. But I think the second half is more of maybe fitness issue and weather issue. You can see that a lot of my players are falling down because of cramps. So in Seychelles, the weather is like 30 degrees. So it's very different compared to Nairobi, which is a little bit colder. So that is a factor that actually contributes to cramps. And the field that the playing area that we're playing on, it's a natural grass. So it feels a little bit heavy for us. And yeah, it's something that we have to learn to adapt to. So I think compared to our preparations in Ethiopia, we were dealing with altitude and now we are dealing with a different playing surface area. But I know all these are things that we cannot control and I think the girls really gave it all their best, left it out there because they played till they cramped. So I'm really, really proud.
3: En logo yega lago, kago para saga netinde tap timi tabaramba stars benin kati gule maimunche kubeli seme tap Kenya enu reshegap afkon chibuwa neko amune isege cheboto matinye ime tap Kenya kote 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
6: if you were to pay me millions millions and millions of dollars to win AFCON. I don't think Kenya has the resources and the team strong enough to compete with Morocco, Egypt, Cote d'Ivoire, Senegal. Those are powerhouses. Guinea can also, you know, you have fantastic players. Those are the powerhouses in African football. So for us to think that Kenya could win the AFCON is not impossible, but it's highly likely.
3: Kakuya msi president tap kibagenge tap netone nchingi ptulit and kabebra tap African anana Confederation of African Football Patrice Motsepe kuliwe ndigo tono ni nkibagenge ak president netone 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
7: Has any allegation or any accusation against Gianni Infantino or me or any other president, go to the FIFA ethics. That's why we've got these structures. Let the FIFA ethics, all of us are accountable, and let's be heard. And remember, there's elections in a few weeks' time. Let the people speak.
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8: Faith Kipyegon yet again finds another gear. What a performance! It's a world record! Oh my goodness!
2: 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You talk again, Uli Nurchini Gabriel Shag, Terter, Chibog Tulit, Coachable EPL, Bundesliga, La Liga. 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
1: 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In fact, our production of tea has increased by 50 million kilos. Our milk has increased by almost 1 billion liters because we had 4.5 billion liters 3 years ago. We are now at 5.5 billion liters of milk. And as I said yesterday, Kenya is now the largest milk producer in our continent. Many other countries have more livestock than we do, but our production is higher than theirs, and that's why we are producing more milk.
0: Eng logoek alak ko kakomwa Deputy President Professor Kithure Kindiki kole kokotaban serikali silingishek bilionishek konom ak lo chotok chebo teksetab oratinwek chelelachen chebo loindo nebo kilomitaishek 1,185 eng county nebo Murang'a. 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

0: Yes, got today line up north and Gorum Kabisa and Bravani Bwana Tibatin Wakji Lodos Kabisa, a brand new release as Bwana. 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I must have it, Mugutun, Tugul goes up, get Tugul 1-1. 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Well, well, Kabisa Nods, you.
1: Go,
0: Mr. Cassandra, about the team Taji FM, hello. Nods, you. Gonga missing a set of salaries, Kimogoro Taji family. Where did you? Well, the Kabisa Naji Jew.
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1: Mr. Jovi, that you know.
0: Taji family.
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0: 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Well, John Jacabisa Buena.
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Star 448 ash. 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I get ticket number 3. Very easy kabisa bwana. All right. Meeting get not get the bonus kwa. I'm going to limit you the shangon. You know ne. Kito not get come 728 shillings of Benjamin. 728 shillings ko bonus so far. Eh, I get the land shilling at the 24 shillings ko you got 728. 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Imagine John ako bonus, mami tenchi nika kwa le stock. 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Never stock to 100,000. In a little not log for your dish. Nibu Jagan Yoshika go Duncan in your chicken and 31 shillings. John Nogojo Lynch in Nigatinin. So Duncan, Igatinin Guni, Igatinu got 20 shillings, 24 shillings, 25 shillings. 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Kumel Jigagi and so conitor one. Yan so conitor go so conoma maintain one. Ming a two which and so conitor. So in your Nanga till ticket, Chamdayat, Igatin. 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I get a title ticket, not the meeting number 3. Kagisir get the stock 100,000. Kimachi be going. Imagine what to a will. Majita go tagenge. Majita genge. 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Nagame till the gato fire. Toast in the 1100.
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0: 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See, na lenye that cabeza 0712 Pongesi sana, eh? 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Up 20 shillings, up 25 shillings, I wait at the shillings. Again, you're chigging not a no good missing cabeza and soak and basokomura. 20 shillings go go go go go go go go Star 274 ash. 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Those gave Bati Letosiam 2000. 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Achagi Jay. Meeting Dixon 1500 shillings. 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Jane 1500 shillings. 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Aye. Am I to tell you 1500 shillings, Yamiana? I come 1500 get your meeting not only. Just Patin, you're going to get 1,854. Lagina get a champ, which you've been 1,500. Wagana, Aliana, 1,500. I go 1,500, Buche. Jim Market, she give her a cat. I know a chalice. I get you in 300 shillings, so be in the 1,500. Ketina bagger. Changa bizarre. What Chang bonus, John? What look, mute about 200, 100. Meeting about 2,000. Lagina Chang, about 1,500. Judith, I get again your 1,500 pockets, Sana. I get it, Levice. I would jump that to get you. Agar negli chose fee nenu. Kageti ne boing. 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

0: 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Parichi gaya shopping ga beza jiba 50,000. 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
1: 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What on the bus selling at 150,000 Kenya shillings? Okay, I'll confirm. 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Okay, tile ticket number 3. 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Okay, nyo shiga 25,000. Star 274 ash. 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
1: 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Yes, I'm not. 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
2: Well, you stand on the way.
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2: 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Okay, and you give around with your Emma Gutere.
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6: I'm not going to be able to do it.
0: I'm not going to be able to do it. I'm not going to be able to do it. I'm not going to be able to do it. I'm not going to be able to do it. I'm not going to be able to do it. I'm not going to be able to do it. I'm not going to be able to do it. I'm not going to be able to do it. I'm not going to be able to do it. I'm not going to be able to do it. I'm not going to be able to do it. I'm not going to be able to do it. I'm not going to be able to do it. I'm not going to be able to do it. I'm not going to be able to do it. I'm not going to be able to do it. I'm not going to be able to do it. I'm not going to be able to do it. I'm not going to be able to do it. I'm not going to be able to do it. I'm not going to be able to do it. I'm not going to be able to do it. I'm not going to be able to do it. I'm not going to be able to do it. I'm not going to be able to do it. I'm not going to be able to do it. I'm not going to be able to do it. I'm not going to be able to do it. I'm not going to be able to do it. I'm not going to be able to do it. I'

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1: Mr. Ramadi,
0: Mr. Ramadi, Mr. Ramadi, Mr. Ramadi, Mr. Ramadi, Mr. Ramadi, Mr. Ramadi, Mr. Ramadi, Mr. Ramadi, Mr. Ramadi, Mr. Ramadi, Mr. Ramadi, Mr. Ramadi, Mr. Ramadi, Mr. Ramadi, Mr. Ramadi, Mr. Ramadi, Mr. 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
1: 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In fact, our production of tea has increased by 50 million kilos. Our milk has increased by almost 1 billion liters. Because we had 4.5 billion liters 3 years ago, we are now at 5.5 billion liters of milk. And as I said yesterday, Kenya is now the largest milk producer in our continent. Many other countries have more livestock than we do, but our production is higher than theirs, and that's why we are producing more milk.
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1: For decades, Raila's voice echoed wherever freedom was threatened and wherever the rights of the people needed defending. He became a cornerstone of Kenya's political stability and a central architect of the democratic gains that our nation enjoys today. As a champion of equality, Raila believed in empowering all members of society. He strongly supported the rights and inclusion of women, earning recognition as a true advocate of the he for she movement.
2: Mheshimiwa Raila hakuwa mtu wa chuki. 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
0: Lokwe joto garobe un kandoi chebo county nebo Trans Nzoia kondojin minister nebo Tililindo Sam Ojwang.
3: That spirit of forgiveness, the spirit of accepting, the spirit of saying there is more to any election than just victory. Even when you lose and lose in a way that is not right, a country is bigger than that victory. And there are very few kind leaders like him.
4: Raila Odinga demonstrated that in many facets of his life. Without presidency, he was able to serve this country. Without being an MP, he was able to serve. What about us today?
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9: I want to appreciate the government for taking the early lead in recognizing that problem and is putting in place all the necessary apparatus of healthcare to protect the citizens of this country.
10: Kajer eneka minetab ke Franklin Pet, Dagitaria Gap Imone Quick Chimitenita Angelisia Tap Cabarne Galactobola, Co Ore Tayaganapogi Teremionoton Bo Ebola.
9: So we have got to be extremely careful as we diagnose, as we handle patients, because such diseases like Ebola, earlier or hitherto, we had the problem of COVID-19.
10: Ab Siloam School of Health Sciences in Kamasan Nepo Motopo in County Norton Ale Kacher keep some richot on Koboyan as Kaisul Kogilet Sapke in a summonet Akko Egorachi Borutigsta in a position at Chepoko Tugola.
9: A very good virtue is a very good attribute in life that discipline is important. Get to know your parents, some of them are here already, they are sacrificing a lot by paying the school fees for you. The only thing you have to do is to pay back. And to pay back is discipline and hard work. I want a disciplined person who, when, as was said by the principal, come after you have graduated, you will be standing next to a sick person. Would you be so disciplined to conduct the required procedures in an orderly and in a respectful and in a compassionate manner? Would you be? I want to urge you to get to know that.
10: Ari, for Chilita, Jeffrey Muchugab, Emmet, Kongetene County, Nebokricho, Kain, and Yunko Kipkiru Yakon.
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16: We are going to answer this question and farmers must put money in their pocket. Farmers must put money in their pocket. If you go to coffee, I can confidently tell milk farmers today, you are getting 35 shillings 4 years ago. Today it is 50, it's going to 60 and we will move it.
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17: 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For example, in Narok we have a lot of agricultural production, we have a lot of tourism, we have a lot of livestock, and we are creating what we call a railway arm, a logistics arm. And in Bomet, we are also going to have another logistics arm, which will be purely for tea.
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Right, you go send it to come on the solid way, and Utulia to me, yeah, and you do not support that for me. I do get to not to get to go to the site, not an uni. I be two to not to get out of an uni to go to the name. Not technical Friday. Not to not touching in this which is not about touch. Shalom. 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Utulia to me. 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Not to knowledge in Caribou, Caribou, Caribou. I get Maggie to give a tool girl. Shalom. 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Give me a not any me. I lady to go and meet the not in the way I am a messiah. 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Lady ne one shalom, lady ne one shalom, lady ne one shalom. I did not know to be get to one give again, get to get on. 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
2: Philip Roti, can come up like a son, Bombay County.
0: Nam Gina, and it's an of Gina, and it's a baba. Jaj shalom.
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0: 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Gay, Jaj shalom.
1: Shalom.
0: Shalom, to the day. Begin the way I'm going to get you young. Right, right, I get this in Iba County, County. A dad, shalom, see you again. A shalom to the day. A
2: Bomet County, Lena Tamarga.
0: A thank you, Zana, the day. Good, George, Zana, Tad, shalom.
2: Shalom, shalom, shalom, Tere.
0: Shalom to the day.
2: Nice to you.
0: Bye bye.
2: Religion,
0: okay. I want to point to have a pro
1: county.
0: A gay, gay, gay, gay, gay,
1: gay,
0: gay, gay, gay, gay, gay, gay, gay, gay, gay, gay, gay, gay, gay, gay,
1: gay,
0: gay, gay, gay, gay, gay, gay, gay, gay, gay, gay,
1: Shalom, shalom,
0: shalom, shalom,
1: shalom.
0: Shalom, shalom. Yes, it is.
3: Kikuranan kicuk aron kemoy nomba kabelisir otherwise kilele kicuk shalom shalom aron ke
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1: shalom shalom shalom well and there
0: shalom dadi. Thank you, thank you, thank you, shalom.
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0: Namjina, and it's Namjina, and it's a shalom. All right, Dad shalom.
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0: Bye, bye, bye. Alright, go ahead and get your new year. You're going to be 12. You're going to be a Friday.

Right, go, see, go, see, go, see, go, see, go, see, go, see, go, see, go, see, go, see, go, see, go, see, go, see, go, see, go, see, go, see, go, see, go, see, go, see, go, see, go, see, go, see, go, see, go, see, go, see, go, see, go, see, go, see, go, see, go, see, go, see, go, see, go, see, go, see, go, see, go, see, go, see, go, see, go, see, go, see, go, see, go, see, go, see, go, see, go, see, go, see, go, see, go, see, go, see, go, see, go, see, go, see, go, see, go, see, go, see, go, see, go, see, go, see, go, see, go, see, go, see, go, see, go, see, go, see, go, see, go, see, go, see, go, see, go, see, go, see, go, see, go, see, go, see, go, see, go, see, go, see, go, see, go, see, go, see, go, see, go, see, go, see, go, see, go, see, go, see, go, see, go, see, go, see, go, 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
0: 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Shalom.
2: Shalom.
0: Shalom, shalom, shalom, to the day.
2: Oh, my Lord, I'm going to go to the house. I'm going to go to the house.
0: I'm going to go to the house. I'm going to go to the house. I'm going to go All right, because I'm not going to meet anyone. Is it one? Is it not anyone? In Mogi Loni meeting together, take to I know someone who is a man. I've got to my senior, you are not a common who is to gain your honor. A ride, Nicoma Friday, not in the Bazabato. I go Maloney to see Aga Brada, Mira, any brother. Hey, Aquaquaquarone, I gave me to work past the Jeffrey. 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Not talking again, I'm seeing which not turning away to Amaji Jilotong of a star. 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

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We're going to get SMS. I got a good to me, Tony, to get SMS Notan with the Le Shaloma. Goraisu Ujutuan, a diversion to go on. Hey, Gogolin, Ujutane diversion. There is someone. Alright, Zigale Alfred, Notan Nintendo 1800. 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A Notan was Star 274 Ash James. Nothing Nintendo 1000 Madison and nothing Nintendo 1600 Linetti Gutindo Goragi to Gostone 580 Abrahami and nothing Nintendo 909 Nixon and nothing Nintendo 891 June and nothing Nintendo Goragi to Gostone 1800 Abikael Nintendo 1917 Then is it not in the 1400? 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

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But in Giletunga in your Chinigagi, Jaribu Bat in Ottoman with him. Jil gitung not talking about star a 2 a 74 age to no big to go so nigga but a tinona a lady gitugi inye ninigi so money to nigga we agpon as a lady jil gitung not talking about star 274 age agi reply and ticket number 6.

à toutes. 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
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Any tongue that was star 274 ask you, Maggie, go to get to ghost on a name. 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And not to the was time. A 2. 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Reply a ticketed number 6. 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Any on to go glinted a boda. Onke no legatoma gotil vigalag. Any gune nail eat as a ticketed not an emu. It is a ticket not on the moon. Young given you got the megalo and you see a germesia. Only Jean, it is a ticket is a gugget to go stone name. O to two Japonas, eh? I go to two Siguragi to go stone name at 150,000. I go to Daniel Chinigabonas, going along one, could you gugget and gab going in again? Nixon, 1600 above. Tiana became it in your no. Nitong the was star 274 Ash Martin Giger G sang it to go stone name. And no rating not again, and name again. 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

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Badai badai, get in your honor. All right, you know, so money is Mr. Meeting Rue. 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He got two and oh, Gully Quani, Luke, I don't know you, Quanzo. 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
4: 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In fact, our production of tea has increased by 50 million kilos. Our milk has increased by almost 1 billion liters. Because we had 4.5 billion liters 3 years ago, we are now at 5.5 billion liters of milk. And as I said yesterday, Kenya is now the largest milk producer in our continent. Many other countries have more livestock than we do, but our production is higher than theirs, and that's why we are producing more milk.
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7: So we have got to be extremely careful as we diagnose, as we handle patients, because such diseases like Ebola, earlier or hitherto, we had the problem of COVID-19.
8: Ab Siloam School of Health Sciences en komasta nebo Matopo en county noton ele kacher kipsomanik choton kobwane sky school kokiletab ke en somanet ak koi kora cheiboru tekisto en boisionik chebo kotugul.
7: A very good virtue is a very good attribute in life, that discipline is important. Get to know your parents, some of them are here already, they are sacrificing a lot by paying the school fees for you. The only thing you have to do is to pay back. And to pay back is discipline and hard work. I want a disciplined person who, when, as was said by the principal, come after you have graduated, you will be standing next to a sick person. Would you be so disciplined to conduct the required procedures in an orderly manner?

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All right, Mama G with Casarta, your turn and going to get to go to the day was to Taman get to gain on him. And your Thai Basta Joffrey, any to get to go to the gun, I'm ready to gain on him. 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Jibo bigi bigi. Kimajiki go to big big to go so much again out of a star for 48 hours. Like in the end, you go to big big in out of a star, a 274 hours. Only in Jita not to name me ten yon and yon gune. Amaji gave it one Agoya Friday, Nagi to Gile Chang be keeping their ponazer. Amaji Chilgi to not to name a star, a 274 hours. 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

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I get him Mr. Sui, eight unibon on Diana Jaguru, a meeting in Dane. I get Alvin Murevun, Kalishalomara to Rerim, a girl a meeting in Dane. A radical meeting of Lokjot, Jigas Golichirio, Tigale, Yakan, and Golingo, Agali Jakaku. I get a gibis to know the new Uranus Celestine. Celestine, I mean, good game. Kalago Tongue to get Assembly of Yahweh, Tule, thank you, Sana. Michael Liniba, a warrior, to go a meeting in Dani, thank you. Shalom Ram, Tirigola, John Elibab, Sutil, a meeting in Dani. Shalom, Shalom Ram, Tirigola, Manaka, Robert, Tirimadale, Legal, a meeting in Dani. A Gale Shalom Ram, Tirigola, Mandrun, Elibab, can you go to areas? A Gale, a meeting in Dani. Ago, getting it to Augustan in the antiquity number 6, Majigus, Easter and Gagorogi to Giona. 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

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And digiti non number three to go to the name. All in Gini Gilly to not talk about star to a 74 age. Agi work to get it a number four. A digiti non number four. 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So, not in the star, a 2, a 74, aj, matin jigger jisang. 50,000, ag 45,000.

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0: All right, to conquer Amaje Atata again, sign out on the liberty. 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
2: Ang nebo common ugara buana terere. 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
0: No.
2: Ayin ni kya net ke. Ko ingenile, that is why most of the time when I tell you, so me come to an enemy of some good, so to a pick your busy worry at half call engine. See, Bendy came a lodging again. I would tend to get to the banater. Come on, why he let's go talk it on air.
0: No,
2: like in the kitchen or at it, not could come meeting or meeting an or an air. Give a good on each other's ways of an or an air. Mitchell that meet another one only on reality to joining a lolly. Imagine my daddy, got on white car, call a boat and sender. Chang a minch again mutuni when you got. That's another challenge. Erebana, a key on Zazi, who key on Zazi. No look of a little log hook. And coffee, comilan, onion, dab, came muggle baba, again muggle mamma. Money too kind and a little baba, you only took a babagella, comagra, money too baratere, see a log, go to quanda glazam, covogate, curuge, and mobile log panatere, parento yane. That came muggy lababa nun. Gilababa and an overman of one of the air.
0: Yes.
2: Some money be calling Gilababa, which come in and two catcher. Baba come in and two catcher. Gilamma come in and two catcher. So that's why I can't need to be carried to be results only. Result only. Gilamma. Come on, you know, Gabesa. Well, if you say it, ma'am, or math. If you say math, the word M means stand for manager. Number. Maliote wara O, organizer. T, teacher.
0: Yes.
2: You understand? Ayazo, so.
0: No, it's okay.
2: Tinye, H, elbow. E, educator. Yeah. 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
1: yes.
0: Yes.
1: My good is a visa about northern. Oh, the Dagi Nurugi.
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1: Mother, oh, the Dagi Nurugi.
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1: Dagi to get lazy than you.
0: Eh,
1: Mummy or Mugtoid.
0: How about two which aren't to
1: it? It will get to you.
0: Yes.
1: So, in the Mummy of Dadri.
0: Eh,
1: no Mother, there. College, it was you. Eki,
0: ane agonyun,
1: agonyun.
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0: Amen.
1: No, look, you must listen very careful and correct one another with love. And you want to go to the house?
0: Yes.
1: Like you want to correct and know what you want.
0: I'm going to go to the house.
1: I'm going to go to the house.
0: Mamma Gimog and all the two queen of Queen.
1: Uncle Jita, you
0: want younger besamas, you
1: want a man, one of the
0: animal and die again.
1: It is so painful.
0: Only you two windy about them, not die again.
1: There is a moji to the Mogritin.
0: Eh,
1: I'm going to get a tinny boy diet to Lamone. So I eat your little name. Who are they written? What option P?
0: Ilia and me.
1: Sigaso.
0: Yes.
1: Magetilengona. 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
0: 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What is known as financial discipline.
1: Thank you, Sonam. 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And not to go to go send and give it out to the Kyoto initiative. I think you can get out to the star 274. 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

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A Patrick in yon 5,000. 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Alright. 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Ago agere Sharon netindo 21,902. Agere Fancy Gotindo 5,000. Congratulations. 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

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Agebe and not to get any bomb. Agebe and not to get any bar, I get to Augusto and not in the bar. I soak a murwa. Imagine me, Agiri Jiga Bizaino, the wind you attack the Bizaga. Imagine Gangi at Buzi Tuli, the Gustavo Agiri. 1 minute.

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0: 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Dead Gitoga Esther Netindo 1700 Pongezi A Galip Netindo 2200 Yani 2200 I get a king boy and not a Nintendo 1600 M. Get up, picking out the meeting, but I get to go on time, be getting your 500 M. A Gilbert and not a Nintendo again, 963 shillings, Pongezi. 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And Nicholas and not a Nintendo. 3,122 shillings. 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So imagine getting to go to Stanley, or to get to in your 3 minutes at I bus, Joffrey. 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Imagine, and it is planning to ticket number 5 in again. 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
1: 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That is how to respond. 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Orang le pajat twice le, develop skill, work together, ask available support. 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
1: 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So we must to set limit. 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
1: Okay,
0: yes, you need Ash. 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
0: 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All right, easy to pass. You forget to get SMS anyone. So you're not going to get a ghost in a lady not in a conference line. A good and non talking about *274 Aj a digit and number as 5. Okay, big move to Ag Arabi. So we're going to go to the name. A not talking about *448 Aj. You're not in a conference line. Not talking about *448 Gogilinjo to go stand in his took never under 1,000. Only in his took never under 1,000. Go to Google Mabaji tag him. 100,000. Amaji Jiligit not talking about *448 Agi replying to get number 3. Gotuma Gotilji non Gabisa. Gotuma Gotilji non Gabisa get to go stand in. You're not getting a line that's not in the conference line. Nitang number star 448 age. Digitit number 3. A digitit number 3 get to go stand in a. Even digit took any on ag 100,000. Jill get to not talk number star 8 not in the star 448 age. Digitit number 3. 100,000. And or not to get and name again. Young people want to get to conference line as the government got to get together. Get a stag in Amunin Chitan Mijilimba Lil Banga
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3: Jamaica and Akur County in the United States. You can't get a pastor.
4: Shalom. 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
5: bye bye.
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0: Thomas.
6: Yes, Shalom.
0: Karibu.
6: What was the job of Prata? I will lay for our Jagane Bungu. Oh, in the way to good in Giro, the terror of Jubilee. Ogiabu, the big job in Fabinongi Barge, Boyot, Avina Kaviose. Gorata Gibure, going to report Kora in the debate of Tabum Gora, Karabu Nikarbus. I report Corona and about a torch of your saying in Navarre. Why do no more than you was a jubilee? Allow me to see Ablet, you know. 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
0: Gay in Giberurin, right? 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
5: Shalom, shalom, shalom, Pastor Beres.
0: Shalom, shalom, karibu.
5: Pastor Chukri. Wamune.
1: Ibai.
5: Ogo missing and a vast and go on a gun. You got to talk with Pastor Tenera, Pastor Chukri. You get it?
1: Yes.
5: I got the book one and you don't only run the vast tag. You run the vast tag. I like it in the way. In the go, go, go, go, go, go, go, go, go, go, go, go, go, go, go, go, go, go, go, go, go, go, go, go, go, go, go, go, go, go, go, go, go, go, go, go, go, go, go, go, go, go, go, go, go, go, go, go, go, go, go, go, go, go, go, go, go, go, go, go, go, go, go, go, go, go, go, go, go, go, go, go, go, go, go, go, go, go, go, go, go, go, go, go, go, go, go, go, go, go, go, go, go, go, go, go, go, go, go, go, go, go, go, go, go, go, go, go, go, go, go, go, go, go, go, go, go, go, go, go, go, go, go, go, go, go, go, go, go, go, go, go, go, go, go, go, go, go, go, go, go, go, go, go, go, go, go, go, go, go, go, go, go, go, go, go, go, go, go, go, go, go, go, go, go, go, go, go, go, go, go, go, go, go, go, go, go, go, go, go, go, go, go, go, go, go, go, go, go, go, go, go

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Amaji Jilgitung not talking about Stam a full 48 Ash. Go on it again again to game. A you non it a day was it took a ing it again on a gillen ding it to go suddenly e walk 70,000. 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A girl a jalzi netindo 1100 M. A Simon Netindo 1900 M. Elijah Netindo 1000 M. Gelegino tenoye mbitini brandi kitu kwa senini. 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

0: All right, you need to start at 448 ash. 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Calling in 1 minute kituge August ne. All right, nitage and never start a 448 ash. Tigiti number one, tigiti number one, tigiti number one, tigiti number one. Tigiti and number one. Nitok and the star a 448 ash. Kagi I name it. All right, Jonathan, take it to passage over to Ag brother, get to a ghost and a name. All engine, anyon, all engine, good kigger, chi sang. Just only 1 minute, it was a name. Agger, no, nitok in a bizuri san, eh? 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
1: 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Engericho with your word of encouragement you have given us every Friday if possible you must attend even 3 in a week hiyo ni Emmanuel engemaya asante sana peoples sitage wageni kongoi wale ndamu 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
2: 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Yeah, Pugsy number 1, number 2, number 3, number 4, number 5, number 6. 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And we're not talking again. Got to get it and number 5. It was Geoffrey. Alright, Alan Tugul calling it another was star. 821 Ash. A ticket it and number. Alright, Pugsy number 1. Number 2, number 3, number 4, number 5, number 6.
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1: 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your teach repeat point 4 nichoilen point 4 ngate point 4 gale moi point 4 point 4 point 4 mwale le practice wato mwale le practice point 4 tulwato mazama guide and protect children guide and protect children guide and protect children
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1: 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So, Congoy Bas Jovre, Ag Brata, Yatin, you've been the Goroni, or Wegumye, Agomutata Gomutoinet. Target to you and Friday, Grab. Congoy, thank you, Sanam Congoy, Brata, Ag Bas Jovre. Thank you, Sanam Congoy. All right, you go send any subway on, go get you late in the Botsignon and Betuni Brani. Bye bye bye bye, Langa to not ring you, get your name between us when you are Pila Subui, good job to come to on it. And go me to one going to Will Terre, brother Agbasa Joffrey. Bye bye.
2: Ah, Nita Nitere, Nita Nita Capaza. 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
1: 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Thank you sana kukwe. All right, because then any, I'm going to go get you. 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Bye bye. 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